the show tonight as we head to Tulum. Disclosure, At the Core, Plague Tondo. And welcome to Celebrate the Magic. My name is Ben Malone. I'm taking you through for the next 2 hours, and I have got a jam-packed show lined up for you on this Wednesday evening. Music from Anima, Armin van Buuren and Pete Tong. Plus, you're going to hear from Tommy Phillips, DOD and Mal P over the course of the next hour. For now, though, it's one of the biggest tracks of summer 2026 as Coulter is trapped.

This one. I love the original and I love this remix as well. Okay, how about a brand new tune of the week now? A massive collaboration between Miss Monique and Robbie Williams. Yep, you heard me right. Robbie Williams, the iconic British singer and member of Take That.

0: said today, it was premiere, another premiere, Tomorrowland. So that's our collaboration with absolute legendary and incredible singer, and I'm huge fan of him from 2000. It's Robbie Williams. I just said it first time to somebody in the public, and I still can't believe that it's happened, because to work with such a legendary singer, that makes everything, you know, it just means everything. So yeah, hard to believe. So many good things happening today and last week, and I'm just like flying somewhere in the clouds of happiness, you know.
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Core Tulum, Diplo playing Taylor and talking drums. Before that, Anima and Volcoda with Another Dimension. Coming your way in the next 30 minutes, new Duke Dumont plus Josh Baker has a new one. But first, let's get into this. Armin van Buuren teams up with Pete Tong. Legendary business on this. 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

0: first, though, from his forthcoming album, Everything Briefly, that drops on the 16th of October. Here's DOD with Izzy Bezu. It's called Careful.
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0: Radio with me, Ben Malone, taking you into your Wednesday evening as the Ibiza season with Tomorrowland concludes tonight. More on that in a bit. First though, let's relive Agents of Time on the Freedom Stage.
1: Played live at the Freedom Stage. This is Agents of Time.

have it there. It's new Josh Baker with Layla. It's called Over You. Feels like a very sort of grown-up record from Josh Baker, and I'm here for it. Sounding good here on One World Radio. Now, last week, this was our tune of the week as Mal P returned in style with a classic vocal sample in here. It's called Just a Little Bit More. Check this out.

Day, True Ibiza Anthem, Push, Universal Nation, sounding so good here on Celebrate the Magic as we push the tempo. Now, speaking of Ibiza, tonight marks the end of our Ibiza coverage this season with the final installment of Tomorrowland Presents Dimitri Vegas at Ushuaia. Carly Wilford has also been on the island for us all summer long, hosting live from Ibiza, direct from our Tomorrowland store in Playa de Mombasa. That ends tonight with one final double installment of Live from Ibiza, following on from her 4x4 show, which is after me tonight here on One World Radio in just over an hour's time. So tonight here on One World Radio, the grand finale of our Ibiza coverage for this season. Okay, brand new Duke Dumont now. This is Ain't No Game right here on Celebrate the Magic.

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0: Coming up, Alesso.
8: Alesso and One Republic team up once again. This time it's called In Your Eyes.
0: Swedish House Mafia.
8: Plus, I'm going to play you last week's number one in the Tomorrowland Top 30 from the Swedes. First, though, it's Guetta and Bebe Rexha.
0: And now, in the mix, this is David Guetta.

Jay and Stylo. It's called Be My Own, sounding huge here on One World Radio, the sound of Tomorrowland. And as we mark the end of our coverage on the island, we spoke to Kevin DeVries about

Gaddis Coast drops Blue Boy, Remember Me, his own remix, on the main stage of Tomorrowland Winter at the start of 2026. A really epic and euphoric record, and such a good take on a beautiful vocal. Okay, Cascade teams up with Deadmau5 next. This is Move For Me.

0: Hi everybody, my name is Steven. I'm from Komontana in Switzerland.
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Ocean. We're back to back with Yoris Vaughn on the Freedom Stage, playing SOS from Cassian and sounding big. Okay, it's Celebrate the Magic up next. It's all about Carly Wilford with 4x4, bringing you 60 minutes non-stop in the mix, house music only. Just like this, Fisher and Florence Our Man with What a Life.

0: from next week, I guess it's all focus on ABE, the Amsterdam Dance Event, and then Tomorrowland, Thailand. Signing out and saying goodbye, Carly Wilford's up next with 4x4. Have a great evening, and I'll see you tomorrow, same time, right here on Celebrate the Matrix.
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5: It's officially one of the best times of the year out here in Ibiza. Closing parties start this week and I could not be more excited to tell you all about it. We're going to be chatting about it later on in

When Marco Carolla steps onto the remix of a tune, you know that you've done something right. That's his bass remix of Mochak's To Funk. Now, I mentioned at the beginning of the show, we're going to be talking all things Ibiza closing parties, but

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1: 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Frankie Rizzardo. And now, this is Sunny Federa.

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0: There is a spiritual awakening happening throughout our nation, and this spiritual awakening will only happen when we kneel to pray. 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

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Welcome to Thursday morning. 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It's the 1st of October. I'm Justin Wilkes and I've got 5 hours of wonderful electronic music to get you up and at 'em. And where you need to be today is Peggy Goo and Ira Starr.

0: The beautiful Rust from Ben Boma, as played by Ben when he did the Planaxis stage at Tomorrowland Belgium in 2025 on the Holy Grounds. 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

0: 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You heard Solar Skin on your Thursday Daybreak Sessions. Brand new Tomorrowland Friendship Mix tonight. Prosper back to back with Clooney on the Tomorrowland turntables. Make sure you're around after Ben does Celebrate the Magic. Music to come this morning from Purple Disco Machine. After Mike Garrix and Ed Sheeran, this is Repeat It.
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Are your mornings going well? 1st of October, Thursday's Daybreak Sessions. It's Justin Wilkes and that is Medusa on the remix of Supermode's anthem, Tell Me Why. Like new music? Good, because this is new from Josh Baker and Layla and it's called Over You. Remember where you heard it first, One World Radio.

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Herb Houdini, remixed by Adam Port and played by Kindly Music there in the Crystal Garden, throwing back to the summer of 2024 at Tomorrowland Belgium. I'm Justin Wilkes. We've got the Daybreak Sessions. Dua Lipa's been spotted at recording studios in New York, so we are expecting new material from her anytime now.

0: Chico from O'Flynn on your Daybreak Sessions and the Mighty DOD with another happy housey tune from him featuring Izzy Bazoo. You heard Careful.
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0: And if you liked the first track from this Norwegian trio, Magnetic, you're going to love this too. It's called Lose Myself. They are the Bowser playing on One World Radio.

0: Aaron C, Robin Schultz, Lily Woods, Temper Trap, Love Lost with Henry PFR on the mix, and Henry PFR playing it too on the Amari stage back in Tomorrowland Winter. New music for you. This is 26 teaming up with Nyla and Remember. And what we're talking about, Remember. 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

so many good tunes to her name already. Jazzy, The Closer to the Floor, played by Unfazed, throwing back to Tomorrowland, Brazil, and the Crystal Garden stage. Luke Van Dyke's new

Roy Davis Jr.'s Gabrielle, Route 94, Forget the Girl. 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

crazy. Zonderling and Lost Frequencies. Big anthem before that. Storm Queen looked right through. Frankie Rizzardo's mix, as played by Frankie, throwing back to the Crystal Garden set that he did at the Summer Festival this year on the holy grounds of Tomorrowland, Belgium. Relive the Madness with MC Stretch Monday, Wednesday and Saturday on One World Radio, dipping in for a whole hour of moments from Tomorrowland's gone by. This is the new Henry PFR remix of a track you know and love from M83. It's Midnight City.

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0: 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Happiness is so sad, playing soon, but first, it's Disciples.

0: Daybreak Sessions. I'm Justin Wilkes. Hope you're having a good morning. Veritas covering Rose Royce's classic, Wishing on a Star. Before that, Moby's Natural Blues back for 2026. The perfect vibes for this time in the morning. 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
1: This is Mars Solo, live from the Crystal Garden.

0: Sun has been at the top of the Tomorrowland Top 30 for weeks and weeks and weeks. Finally has a challenger capable of unseating him. And there it is, the Swedish House Mafia and Licky Lee. Happiness Is So Sad, as voted for by you. 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

0: Pete Heller's awesome Big Love. What a classic. And some chilled, dreamy stuff before that from Coco and Breezy. You heard Move and Flow. It's Justin Wilkes on your Daybreak Sessions, hanging out with you until Camille's up at lunchtime around the world. Adam K soundtracking your afternoon with the best electronic music in the mix with United Through Music. This is new from Alona and it's called Back to Yours.
1: All is gone. Back to yours. 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

0: Topic, Becky G and Sorry Pappy on One World Radio with this Friday. Alok returns for his Infinite Experience. That's ahead of Armin van Buuren's weekend kickoff. 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

0: Can't Get You Out of My Head, remixed by Germany's Purple Disco Machine, throwing back to 2022 on the holy grounds of Tomorrowland to relive the madness. You've got Justin Wilkes. It's your Daybreak Sessions on One World Radio. Getting you going Thursday morning. Looking forward to the brand new Tomorrowland Friendship Mix later. Prosper back to back with Clooney for an hour. They've had one of the biggest tunes of the summer. See what they can do on the turntables later after Ben and celebrate the magic.
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0: This is the sound of Tomorrowland. Coming up in the mix.
5: Luttrell on the way with this tune. 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
0: John Summit.
5: John Summit and Absolutely Don't Believe It. But first, here's Coulter with

Emmanuel Sati and Maga, Body to Body, played by Damien Lazarus on the Core stage last summer on the holy grounds of Tomorrowland, Belgium. 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The mighty John Summit teams up with Absolutely for Don't Believe It.

0: That is this week's Tune of the Week. It comes from Miss Monique with Robbie Williams. It's called Beauty in Us. Remember, you heard it first here on One World Radio. We love playing new music. Now, let's relive the madness of a Tomorrowland gone by.
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0: The Core Stage is the beautiful stage out in the forest, nestled in the trees in Tomorrowland, Belgium, and playing on it, Tripleism dropped their remix of Shapeshifters and Lola Steep.

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3: 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The track is Say Something. Mine Garrix, you too. Fireflies play soon, but first here's Hugel and Shine.
2: And now, this is Hugel

known for his speed garagey bassy sounds. He's from Sheffield in the UK. Before that, Martin Garrix, his latest high profile team up is with the legendary band U2 on Fireflies. How is your morning going? Thanks for choosing the Daybreak Sessions with me, Justin Wilkes, to get you up and at him as we continue in the mix. Sonny Federa just completing his second summer in Ibiza, teams up with Becky Hill on Say Something.

on World Radio with me, Justin Wilkes. Hope you enjoyed them today. Don't forget that friendship mix later as Prosper goes back to back with Clooney after Celebrate the Magic with Ben Malone. Next up, it is the wonderful Camille and Around the World on One World Radio.

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0: if you're the type of person that loses his keys all of the time, well, Alesso is the type of person that loses his USBs.
1: And when I woke up, I'm like, oh my God, I lost the USB. And then I have OCD, so I can't stop thinking about that I lost it. 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That's where it was all the time. So I was really, you know, happy that he found it.
0: Alesso losing his USBs, but luckily there was Martin Garrix to find them. And now, next up in the mix, this is Bunt

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1: Back in 2024, when his childhood dream came true.
2: Yeah, it's my first time ever. 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I've been watching live for years, and yeah, today is the day.
1: Let me take you back to that memorable moment, something Alex Wan will never forget, his first time on the holy grounds, playing that Crystal Garden.

0: Felix Jan with a great Tomorrowland anthem in the mix, Ain't Nobody. Thanks for joining me, Camille, here for Around the World. In this show, I like to remember the great times we all had at Tomorrowland through your favorite Tomorrowland anthems. And now let's listen to Laura's.
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6: An anti-promy energy, his latest

Next week is going to be an exciting one for Clooney, as his first album will be out on the 6th of October. This was his collaboration with Prosper, which was literally everywhere this summer. Free Your Mind. And now up next, this is the latest Kölsch, and I have to say, I am liking it.

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1: And now, sweetheart, in my darkness,

0: nothing but good vibes at Tomorrowland Winter earlier on this year in March when Dombrowski was playing the Orbit stage as Disco Dom. He also played a set on the main stage and that was his favorite.
1: Hi, I am Dombrowski and my favorite Tomorrowland moment was last year when my alter ego played Disco Dom at main stage very early. And I was scared because it was very early. I was like, there will be nobody, but it was packed. A lot of support from Colombia, Mexico, all the Latin people. And that was one of my best memories ever. So shout out to Tomorrowland.
0: One of his favorite Tomorrowland memories was made at Tomorrowland Winter. It can be you in the future. 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Now, this is Inspector Norse

0: is difficult not to smile when you're listening to the Bowser. This is Lose Myself in the Mix. And up next, it's up to Stephanie to choose her favorite anthem.
1: Hi, my name is Stephanie. I'm from Belgium and I would like to hear Calvin Harris with Summer.
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0: Silver Lines. Last time we chatted, it was 2019, and Tomorrowland turned 15 years, and we look back upon that legacy.
1: Obviously, every single time we've come here, it was always good, but you've seen it grow from being like laid back to like, look at it. 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

0: Happy and summery vibes here in Around the World with Lost Frequencies, and you might have spotted him on a lineup.
1: Hi, I'm Lost Frequencies and I hope to see you at Tomorrowland Thailand.
0: Him and many others are joining us in Thailand for the first ever edition of Tomorrowland Thailand. Go and check out that lineup. Can't wait to be there and see you all in December. This is Live It All in the Mix.

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1: Avicii was also very present at this year's edition of the festival with his music. Let's go. Thanks for this one, Misha.

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1: 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Coming up in the mix, Adriatic
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At least that is what Adriatic are claiming. For the next one out, this is Palm of Your Hands on One World Radio.

summery vibes with O'Flynn and Farah as we are still coming down from that last performance by Dimitri Vegas and Like Mike, the last leg of the residency in Ushuaia. And I think we have to admit that the summer in Europe is over for 2026. I know it's hard. Next up here in Around the World is Anima coming up.

0: Woman by Peggy Goo. And up next, it's Ellen from Belgium who gets to pick her favorite Tomorrowland anthem.
1: Hi, I am Ellen. I am from Belgium and I'm requesting the song Reload by Sebastian Ingrosso.
0: Thank you so much for sharing that lovely message with us, Ellen from Belgium. And let's make it happen. Let's play your favorite Tomorrowland anthem next. Sebastian Ingrosso, Reload. I think we can all use that on a Thursday.

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6: 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I've come from England.
0: United through music with Adam Kay. Coming up in the mix.
7: Nice one, Camille. Welcome, everybody. Happy Thursday. This is United through music.
0: Miss Monique.
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1: Played live at the Crystal Garden. This is Ketima, back-to-back Michael Beebe.

Baby, that is Ketima, and this is Coulter, who on his own label, which is called Coltrax, has released a remix from Tommy MC. This is Trapped, the original.

0: documentary that explores the road to the main stage with Miss Monique. Talk of the premieres.
1: Another premiere, Tomorrowland. So that's our collaboration with absolutely legendary and incredible singer. And I'm huge, huge fan of him from 2000. It's Robbie Williams.
0: If you haven't yet seen it, we are tomorrow available on the Tomorrowland app or on our YouTube.
2: 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I am so

0: 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Coming up in the mix, Gordo.
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out our season. Dimitri Vegas, Hannah Lang back to back with Lily Palmer. We'll talk more about that. And Tomorrowland, Thailand. And next, somebody who is appearing alongside Lost Frequencies and Vintage Culture at next week's DJ Mag Top 100 party at Universe Ibiza. It's Gordo.

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0: his collaborator?
1: Obviously, working with David Guetta, you know, just did a song. I got something coming with Kid Laroi, yeah? And do you remember Jeremiah, the guy who was singing Birthday Sex? Remember that? We got a song together coming too.

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1: Don't go anywhere. We'll play Purple Disco Machine, who is closing his Ibiza residency tonight. But first, let's hear from Barry Can't Swim.
2: Hey, it's Barry Can't Swim here. 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I can't believe how far everything's sort of come since 2021. So thanks for listening. Cheers.
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0: 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One of my favourite tracks on our playlist right now, Bob Moses, Elderbrook. 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
0: And this has been Doing Good Things.

still so much ignorance and so much racism that exists in the world. I just wish that people could accept each other for what they are on the inside instead of judging each other by the way they look on the outside. Still so much ignorance and so much racism that exists in the world. I just wish that people could accept each other for what they are on the inside instead of judging each other by the way they look on the outside. Still so much ignorance and so much racism that exists in the world. I just wish that people could accept each other for what they are on the inside instead of judging each other by the way they look on the outside. Still so much ignorance and so much racism that exists in the world. I just wish that people could accept each other for what they are on the inside instead of judging each other by the way they look on the outside. Still so much ignorance and so much racism that exists in the world.

ignorance and so much racism that exists in the world. I just wish that people could accept each other for what they are on the inside instead of judging each other by the way they look on the outside.

0: still so much ignorance and so much racism that exists. I just wish that people could accept each other for what they are on the inside instead of judging each other by the way they look on the outside.
1: A big friendship mix tonight from Prosper, back to back with Clooney, recorded earlier this season at Destino. It's the one where Fisher passed by and Frankie Rosado. Don't miss it tonight, the friendship mix. And talking of Frankie Rosado, he will be appearing in Ibiza alongside this guy. His name is Robbie Doherty, and the boys will be at Ants, taking place at Ushuaia this Saturday. I think you'll be hearing this.

0: It is so good. It is Camel Fat, and the boys are closing out their Summer of Love season. It happens tomorrow night at High. Also, you and McVicker on the lineup, of course. What a summer it's been for Camel Fat and this guy, Josh Gigante. And we had our closing party yesterday at Ushuaia, and let's find out what the BPMs were from Dimitri Vegas.
1: I love playing at 160, but like if you say what is the magic number, is like if you're at 160, that means that technically, unless if you're, you always have to put it down a little bit. But I think like if you compare to how everybody's playing now, the tempo always is slightly going up and up and up. So I think
2: I like you at 150. It's a sweet spot. I like
1: it. Yeah, 150, 155 is a, I think the lowest we will go will be 150.
3: Sure.

0: What a collaboration that is between Agents of Time and The Lock, both artists joining us at Tomorrowland Thailand in December. But let's go back to Tomorrowland Belgium, where I got to talk to Agents of Time after they came off stage.
1: Tomorrowland in Belgium is, you can feel the vibe, you can feel the vibe of the people, and so it was amazing for us to play here.
2: And we really felt connected from the first track till the end. And yet we had a kind of standing ovation. We felt like surprised and proud of what we did. I can be more happy than I am right now.

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2: Hi, my name is Charlie. I'm from South Korea.
3: Hi, my name's An. I'm from Ottawa, Canada.
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5: 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Yeah.
1: You're listening to the sound of Tomorrowland. Coming up in the mix.

0: October, I can finally say this album is due later this month.
1: I am doing my first ever album. It's called Everything Briefly, out in October. What I like about the idea of an album is that I'm able to release tracks that didn't necessarily feel right as a single release, but make sense in an album. It's a real representation of kind of everything about DOD, so I'm really proud of all the records that are on there. And there's some stuff that I'm glad is finally seen the light of day. You know?

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It's kind of about how to deal with professional jealousy in the music industry and stuff, you know. Not something that I had to deal with a lot, but yeah, it was great to be able to turn a negative experience into a banger. I absolutely love Chris, he's a legend.

0: 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It's me, Alok. 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
5: With Becky Hill, and this is Say Something.

back-to-back with Clooney, recorded at Destino. It's a special back-to-back. We'll talk more about that in minutes. But first, this has been an Ibiza anthem. It comes from Tommy Phillips. Lovely day. Happy Thursday.

So I mentioned Prosper and Clooney doing our friendship mix tonight, 1 hour, uninterrupted, recorded live at Destino. Well, this guy joined them during that set, and he's there today for Pasha Icons with Marco Carolla, Frankie Rosado, 5 p.m. till 11 p.m. on the White Islands today.

0: What a year it's been for Alesso, not only musically, but also in life. Obviously, amazing congratulations. We caught up with him after weekend one.
1: Yeah, incredible, like always. And the weather was amazing too, which you're always a little nervous about that when you come here, but it was beautiful. It was probably the best weather I've ever seen at Tomorrowland, and it was just magical, like always.
0: It feels like a long time ago, I'll be honest. We hold on to those memories as we play this. Hurts, Calvin Harris, Alesso.

0: 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We are Adriatic.
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2: These boys are helping Universe close out their summer season. Happens on Saturday, 10th of October. Right now, though, we relive the madness with Adriatic.

0: So Good Live, Adriatic. But let's talk Elderbrook now. I caught up with him a few years ago and he told me this. Listen.
1: I've been playing live 10 years and I only started DJing, what, 3 years ago? So, yeah, it's been a bit of a journey this last 3 years, you know.
0: One World Radio. So he's been DJing now for 5 years and the success continues. How about this? Never Get Enough.

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4: 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I'm from sunny South Africa.
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0: Coming up in the mix, the Bowser.
11: We'll get on the Bowser, we'll play Magnetic. We'll also do a double play with the Swedes.
0: Swedish House Mafia.
11: We'll play Happiness Is So Sad. We'll also go live to the festival with them.
0: And now, this is Prosper.
11: Hey boy. With Clooney, who are on the Friendship Mix tonight.

0: been an amazing season, including the album drop from both Prosper and Clooney. Now, Prosper, talk to us about what it's like playing an ID and the reaction you get.
1: You know, we might make a track for fun, but just even posting that, almost it acts as if you're already kind of pre-releasing it, and it creates such an appetite and a hunger. But what I will say about this album, we have cared so much about the track list for this. Don't worry, the next tracks are still on their way, and we're just making sure that there's still an appetite for everything that's to come, and people need to just be patient with us, and everything that they want to come is still coming.
0: Be patient, everyone, be patient. 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

played live at the Crystal Garden. 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

0: The Swedes playing Ben Wall, and they are coming to Tomorrowland, Thailand, and Steve's excited.
1: I'm excited. Yeah, I don't play in Thailand too much, you know, so it's I'm happy to see a brand that we're so tied up to and so familiar with do something over there, because we can expect the highest level of production. And
2: Yeah, that's the thing. So Swedish House Mafia next in the Tomorrowland world would be Tomorrowland Thailand, and that's going to be amazing. I'm excited about that. Obviously, love going to Thailand in general and love Tomorrowland, so let's mix the two.
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0: Thursday. That means you get Ben Malone following this show, then the Friendship Mix. 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

0: coming up in the mix, Mars Solo.
1: We continue this Thursday, the 1st of October, with Mars Solo. We'll hear from him in minutes.
0: Lost Frequencies.
1: Also, we'll hear from Lost Frequencies about his forthcoming album.
0: And now, this is Peggy Goo
1: with Iris Starr.

0: collaboration. This is Barry Can't Swim, who's deep diving into his French touch and then invited Sammy Virgi along for the ride. It's so good. It's called I Could Be Madonna. Now, who's this?
1: Hey, everyone. This is Marsolo. For those of you who don't know, I'm a DJ and producer from the Netherlands. Make sure to follow me on Instagram at Marsolo Music. But most importantly, I hope to see you soon on the dance floor.

0: So let's talk Lost Frequencies. What a year he has had. He just drops hits and he's collaborating with the likes of Diplo, who sometimes can accidentally expose him.
1: Diplo sent me a WhatsApp and he asked me to make a remix. But he does have like cool ideas. It's always a different input and different genres that I can go. And so I made a V1, I sent it to Over and he just sends me like, this is dope. And that, this is the only feedback I get from him. And I'm like, okay, I guess I will finish it. And then I get like a video, like mentioned story from him. Like he tries the track and I'm like, please don't try the track. This was like a super V1 unmixed. And he goes, it was fun. And like, oh my God, even I would not play this version. It's fun to see like this guy is just, he really like, he just loves music. He plays a lot of different things and it's a good opportunity to try different things.
2: Hi, people of tomorrow.

0: will go to the festival very soon. And talking of the festival, Art Bat are joining us, performing solo and back-to-back with Rehab at Tomorrowland Thailand. And let's find out a little bit about what they look for in a collaboration.
1: We're not searching for person. We're searching for vocal, for idea, for track. Like, so, like, it could be any person, like, but the main thing is, like, the result of the song.
0: This is their remake of Sono, Keep Control.

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1: Coming up, in the mix, Kitama.
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1: Prosper.
9: They are taking over tonight's Friendship Mix. 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

0: absolutely love it. Lute with Ketama. Now, they have a relationship with Steel City Dance Discs, which is a label originally set up by none other than Mall Grab. Steel City Dance Discs actually released Ketama's album, Archangel. If you've not heard that yet, you must. I love the connections.
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0: Don't forget, we're heading to Melbourne. Core lands there November 28th. Mall Grab will be playing, so will Moody Man, Tisha, Honey Dijon, Hannah D, Dino Lenny. All the details on the Tomorrowland app.

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0: These boys are taking over Prosper back-to-back with Clooney. What a treat for you on the Friendship Mix later on tonight. Recorded a Destino in Ibiza. It's a special one.

0: played live at the main stage. This is Miss Monique.
1: Have you seen the We Are Tomorrow documentary yet? Have you seen Miss Monique? Stick around. We'll relive the madness with her now and talk about it in moments.

0: what a year it has been for Miss Monique, not only with her Ibiza residency, her Biorhythm debut at the festival, but also cameras following her for We Are Tomorrow, the documentary. If you've not seen it, it's available via the Tomorrowland app or on our YouTube. And we spoke about it early on this year. Listen to what she had to say.
1: For me, it's absolutely honor. So being like through this name, like Vintage Culture, John Summit, and being such a special guest for this documentary by Tomorrowland, it's out of this world. I still can't believe. And I've never did something similar in my life.
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7: 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And the champagne is on ice for later on, John Summit.
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0: Honestly, we should. He's like crazy though, because he took me in this cave and like I'm scared of heights like so much. I was like shaking. He had to coach me through it, so I didn't realize how crazy he was.
1: That is John Summit talking about Martin Garrix. They've also got music together, We Believe. We're waiting. If you're going to the Control Escape Tour, maybe you'll hear it.

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1: If you haven't seen Disco Lines set from the main stage early this summer, go and check it out wherever you listen, wherever you watch.

It is Rebuke, who recently released on Clooney's label Hellbent. Go and search that out. It's a class track. And let's continue talking about house music. What a collaboration it was on Tuesday at Universe in the

0: project?
1: Yeah, I guess this has been a real fun journey for us. It's been, like I mentioned, a different process for us from the last few records. And I think that gave us time to digest things more and really create this journey. And I think that we had a lot of fun creating that journey for people.
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0: Amnesia Ibiza, the closing party's tonight, but let's get a bit of the backstory.
1: You and me, I remember, I think we did like really well for the first 12 months or so. And at the same time, it was just playing gigs myself, like the classic story of like no one wants to sign your tunes. 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

anytime on the Tomorrowland app. Make sure you take us with you wherever you go. And that's where you'll also be able to check out tonight's Friendship Mix once it's aired from Prosper and Clooney. Right now, though, this is Coulter on Cold Tracks.

0: So at the start of this year, Eric Prydz promised us more music, less touring. Well, the tour has come, but the music hasn't. We wait.
1: We have a lot of new releases planned. Super excited for it. Like, super excited.

0: The Deadbeat Tour, the Deadbeat album, the move into electronic dance music, the Spider-Man film soundtrack. Yeah, it's all good things for that man. Tame Impala. Nice work, Kevin Parker.
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1: 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Coming up in the mix, Hugel.
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1: Swedish House Mafia.
5: And I'm going to play you the Swedes. But happiness is so sad.
1: And now, this is Alesso.
5: First though, we kick things off tonight with a glorious collaboration from Alesso and One Republic. Yep, you might remember these guys have worked together before, but they have done it again now. It's called In Your Eyes, right here on Celebrate the Magic. With me, Ben Malone, on your Thursday evening. Let's get it.

0: Mezcla. Before that, we opened up the show tonight with Alesso and One Republic, In Your Eyes. And hello, welcome to Celebrate the Magic. My name is Ben Malone. For the next 2 hours, I'm taking you through with nothing but the very best dance music from all around the world. And we're going to go live to Tomorrowland and relive some magical sets, just like this one. Dom Dolla on the Crystal Garden.
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0: wicked collaboration between Katsuma, Ludes, and Captain Cox on the vocal. It's called Feels Like Heaven. Lengthy Hair on Celebrate the Magic. Now, still to come tonight, music from Sonny Federa, Another and 54 Ultra, Frankie Rosado, Camel Fat, and Josh Gigante. Plus, I've got Eric Prydz to play. Right now, though, let's get into this. It was last week's number one in the Tomorrowland Top 30 with Nervo, Swedish House Mafia, and Licky Lee. Happiness is so sad.
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0: debut album, MK. Can you believe it? This one's called Leaving with Tristan Henry. The album drops towards the end of November and includes all the big hits from the last 10 years from MK. All right, let's go live to the festival now once again for Miss Money.
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1: 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Legendary business in the house. This one is called Say Something, right here on One World Radio.

0: UK. Let's go live to the festival once again as we relive Anima playing his remix of Lana Del Rey.
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1: 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And right now, let's go live to the Freedom Stage as Misano dropped this belter, a rework of The Feeling, a 2025 private edit, taking his huge breakout record to another level. Love this. 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

0: everything about DOD, so I'm really proud of all the records that are on there. And there's some stuff that I'm glad has finally seen the light of day, you know. And like I said, the album makes sense for that.
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0: And magnetic, just such a vibe. 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
0: Kind of giving a similar energy to Disclosure, to be honest. So let's dive in with the Disclosure guys, live from Tulum on One World Radio.

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1: First, though, we talk about big tracks from Summer 2026. The Bowser, another N54 Ultra. You cannot forget this one. Prosper and Clooney, It's Free Your Mind.

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1: With a huge new collaboration with a true icon, and I didn't see this one coming. Miss Monique and Robbie Williams. It's called Beauty in Us.
2: It was premiere, another premiere at Tomorrowland, so that's our collaboration with absolutely legendary and incredible singer, and I'm huge fan of him from 2000. It's Robbie Williams. I am so-

miracle. I actually watched them play this on the Great Library at Tomorrowland this year, and it went off. Okay, as we approach the end of the show tonight, let's just bring that tempo down a little bit for a classic from Jazzy, and really her breakout record. This is Giving Me, playing here on Celebrate the Magic.

0: by Disco Lines. This is Veritas and Wishing on a Star. That is it from me for tonight. Thank you so much for joining me here on Celebrate the Magic. I'll be back same time tomorrow with your Friday as I kick off your weekend. For now, though, I'm going to leave you with an incredible Tomorrowland friendship mix from Prosper, back-to-back Clooney.
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0: Signing out and leaving you with this, Cassian and Arco. Come to life, have a great evening, and stick around for this week's incredible friendship mix. 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

0: 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One of my favorite tracks on our playlist right now, Bob Moses, Elderbrook. 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
0: And this has been doing good things in the Beatport charts, Behave, and it's 1997.

still so much ignorance and so much racism that exists in the world. I just wish that people could accept each other for what they are on the inside instead of judging each other by the way they look on the outside. Still so much ignorance and so much racism that exists in the world. I just wish that people could accept each other for what they are on the inside instead of judging each other by the way they look on the outside. Still so much ignorance and so much racism that exists in the world. I just wish that people could accept each other for what they are on the inside instead of judging each other by the way they look on the outside. Still so much ignorance and so much racism that exists in the world. I just wish that people could accept each other for what they are on the inside instead of judging each other by the way they look on the outside. Still so much ignorance and so much racism that exists in the world.

ignorance and so much racism that exists in the world. I just wish that people could accept each other for what they are on the inside instead of judging each other by the way they look on the outside.

0: still so much ignorance and so much racism that exists. I just wish that people could accept each other for what they are on the inside instead of judging each other by the way they look on the outside.
1: A big friendship mix tonight from Prosper, back to back with Clooney, recorded earlier this season at Destino. It's the one where Fisher passed by and Frankie Rosado. Don't miss it tonight, the friendship mix. And talking of Frankie Rosado, he will be appearing in Ibiza alongside this guy. His name is Robbie Doherty, and the boys will be at Ants, taking place at Ushuaia this Saturday. I think you'll be hearing this.

0: It is so good. It is Camel Fat, and the boys are closing out their Summer of Love season. It happens tomorrow night at High. Also, you and McVicker on the lineup, of course. What a summer it's been for Camel Fat and this guy, Josh Gigante. And we had our closing party yesterday at Ushuaia, and let's find out what the BPMs were from Dimitri Vegas.
1: I love playing at 160, but like if you say what is the magic number, is like if you're at 160, that means that technically, unless if you're, you always have to put it down a little bit. But I think like if you compare to how everybody's playing now, the tempo always is slightly going up and up and up. So I think
2: I like you at 150. It's a sweet spot. I like it.
1: Yeah, 150, 155 is a, I think the lowest we will go will be 150.
3: Sure.

0: What a collaboration that is between Agents of Time and The Lock, both artists joining us at Tomorrowland Thailand in December. But let's go back to Tomorrowland Belgium, where I got to talk to Agents of Time after they came off stage.
1: Tomorrowland in Belgium is, you can feel the vibe. You can feel the vibe of the people, and so it was amazing for us to play here.
2: And we really felt connected from the first track till the end. And yet we had a kind of standing ovation. We felt like surprised and proud of what we did. I can be more happy than I am right now.

0: miss out.
1: Hi, my name is Charlie. I'm from South Korea.
2: Hi, my name's On. I'm from Ottawa, Canada.
3: Hello, I'm Leroy from Belgium.
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0: October, I can finally say this album is due later this month.
1: I am doing my first ever album. It's called Everything Briefly, out in October. What I like about the idea of an album is that I'm able to release tracks that didn't necessarily feel right as a single release, but make sense in an album. It's a real representation of kind of everything about DOD, so I'm really proud of all the records that are on there. And there's some stuff that I'm glad is finally seen the light of day, you know, and like I said, the album makes sense for that.

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It's kind of about how to deal with professional jealousy in the music industry and stuff, you know. Not something that I had to deal with a lot, but yeah, it was great to be able to turn a negative experience into a banger. I absolutely love Chris, he's a legend.

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0: Frankie Rizzardo.
1: Find out where you can see him today. Frankie Rizzardo, Shinjuku on the way.
0: And now, this is Sunny Federa.
1: With Becky Hill, and this is Say Something.

back-to-back with Clooney, recorded at Destino. It's a special back-to-back. We'll talk more about that in minutes. But first, this has been an Ibiza anthem. It comes from Tommy Phillips. Lovely day. Happy Thursday.

So I mentioned Prosper and Clooney doing our friendship mix tonight, 1 hour uninterrupted, recorded live at Destino. Well, this guy joined them during that set, and he's there today for Pasha Icons with Marco Carolla, Frankie Rosado, 5 p.m. till 11 p.m. on the White Islands today.

0: What a year it's been for Alesso, not only musically, but also in life. Obviously, amazing congratulations. We caught up with him after weekend one.
1: Yeah, incredible, like always. And the weather was amazing too, which you're always a little nervous about that when you come here, but it was beautiful. It was probably the best weather I've ever seen at Tomorrowland, and it was just magical, like always.
0: It feels like a long time ago, I'll be honest. We hold on to those memories as we play this. Hurts, Calvin Harris, Alesso.

0: 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We are Adriatic.
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2: These boys are helping Universe close out their summer season. Happens on Saturday, 10th of October. Right now, though, we relive the madness with Adriatic.

0: So Good Live, Adriatic. But let's talk Elderbrook now. I caught up with him a few years ago and he told me this. Listen.
1: I've been playing live 10 years and I only started DJing, what, 3 years ago? So, yeah, it's been a bit of a journey this last 3 years, you know.
0: One World Radio. So he's been DJing now for 5 years and the success continues. How about this? Never Get Enough.

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7: We'll get on the Bowser, we'll play Magnetic. We'll also do a double play with the Swedes.
6: Swedish House Mafia.
7: We'll play Happiness Is So Sad. We'll also go live to the festival with them.
6: And now, this is Prosper.
7: Hey boy. With Clooney, who are on the Friendship Mix

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Come back to me. 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

0: It's been an amazing season, including the album drop from both Prosper and Clooney. Now, Prosper, talk to us about what it's like playing an ID and the reaction you get.
1: You know, we might make a track for fun, but just even posting that, almost it acts as if you're already kind of pre-releasing it, and it creates such an appetite and a hunger. But what I will say about this album, we have cared so much about the track list for this. Don't worry, the next tracks are still on their way, and we're just making sure that there's still an appetite for everything that's to come, and people need to just be patient with us, and everything that they want to come is still coming.
0: Be patient, everyone, be patient. 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

played live at the Crystal Garden. 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

0: The Swedes playing Ben Wall, and they are coming to Tomorrowland, Thailand, and Steve's excited.
1: I'm excited. Yeah, I don't play in Thailand too much, you know, so it's I'm happy to see a brand that we're so tied up to and so familiar with do something over there, because we can expect the highest level of production. And
2: yeah, that's the thing. So Swedish House Mafia next in the Tomorrowland world would be Tomorrowland Thailand, and that's going to be amazing. I'm excited about that. Obviously, love going to Thailand in general and love Tomorrowland, so let's mix the two.
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0: Thursday. That means you get Ben Malone following this show, then the Friendship Mix. 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
6: 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I'm from Melbourne, Australia, and a shout out to all the Aussies.
1: You're listening to the sound of Tomorrowland. Coming up in the mix, Mar Solo.
7: We continue this Thursday, the 1st of October, with Mar Solo. We'll hear from him in minutes.
1: Lost Frequencies.
7: Also, we'll hear from Lost Frequencies about his forthcoming album.
1: And now, this is Peggy Goo
7: with Iris Starr.

0: collaboration. This is Barry Can't Swim, who's deep diving into his French touch and then invited Sammy Virgi along for the ride. It's so good. It's called I Could Be Madonna. Now, who's this?
1: Hey, everyone. This is Marsolo. For those of you who don't know, I'm a DJ and producer from the Netherlands. Make sure to follow me on Instagram at Marsolo Music. But most importantly, I hope to see you soon on the dance floor.

0: So let's talk Lost Frequencies. What a year he has had. He just drops hits and he's collaborating with the likes of Diplo, who sometimes can accidentally expose him.
1: Diplo sent me a WhatsApp and he asked me to make a remix. But he does have like cool ideas. It's always a different input and different genres that I can go. And so I made a V1, I sent it to over and he just sends me like, this is dope. And that this is the only feedback I get from him. And I'm like, okay, I guess I will finish it. And then I get like a video, like mention story from him. Like he tries the track and I'm like, please don't try the track. This was like a super V1 unmixed. And he goes, it was fun. And like, oh my God, even I would not play this version. It's fun to see like this guy is just, he really like, he just loves music. He plays a lot of different things and it's a good opportunity to try different things.
2: Hi,

0: We'll go to the festival very soon. And talking of the festival, Art Bat are joining us, performing solo and back-to-back with Rehab at Tomorrowland Thailand. And let's find out a little bit about what they look for in a collaboration.
1: We're not searching for person. We're searching for vocal, for idea, for track. Like, so, like, it could be any person, like, but the main thing is, like, the result of the song.
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0: Coming up in the mix, Kitama.
6: We'll talk Kitama and find out more about the labels he operates with.
0: Prosper.
6: They are taking over tonight's Friendship Mix. 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
0: And now, this is Hugel.
6: And this is Moving to the Sun from the album 21.

0: absolutely love it. Ludes with Ketama. Now, they have a relationship with Steel City Dance Discs, which is a label originally set up by none other than Mall Grab. Steel City Dance Discs actually released Ketama's album, Archangel. If you've not heard that yet, you must. I love the connections.
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0: Don't forget, we're heading to Melbourne. Core lands there November 28th. Mall Grab will be playing, so will Moody Man, Tisha, Honey Dijon, Hannah D, Dino Lenny, all the details on the Tomorrowland app.

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0: These boys are taking over Prosper back-to-back with Clooney. What a treat for you on the Friendship Mix later on tonight. Recorded a Destino in Ibiza. It's a special...

0: 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This is Miss Monique.
1: Have you seen the We Are Tomorrow documentary yet? Have you seen Miss Monique? Stick around. We'll relive the madness with her now and talk about it in moments.

0: what a year it has been for Miss Monique, not only with her Ibiza residency, her Biorhythm debut at the festival, but also cameras following her for We Are Tomorrow, the documentary. If you've not seen it, it's available via the Tomorrowland app or on our YouTube. And we spoke about it earlier on this year. 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
1: For me, it's absolutely honor. So being like through this name, like Vintage Culture, John Summit, and being such a special guest for this documentary by Tomorrowland, it's out of this world. I still can't believe. And I've never did something similar in my life.
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0: Coming up in the mix, Disco Lines.
7: We're counting down to Bermeline celebrating the magic. 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
0: Another.
7: We'll play another Silver Lines with Emily Warren. And the champagne is on ice for later on, John Summit.
0: And now, this is John

0: hiking club, John.
1: So honestly, we should. He's like crazy though, because he took me in this cave and like I'm scared of heights like so much. I was like shaking. He had to coach me through it. So I didn't realize how crazy he was.
0: That is John Summit talking about Martin Garrix. They've also got music together, We Believe. We're waiting. If you're going to the Control Escape Tour, maybe you'll hear it.

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0: If you haven't seen Disco Lines set from the main stage early this summer, go and check it out. Where

is Rebuke, who recently released on Clooney's label Hellbent. Go and search that out. It's a class track. And let's continue talking about house music. What a collaboration it was on Tuesday at Universe in Ibiza. No Art took over. Another, and Prosper and Toman. And this went down. Silver Lines, another, Emily Warren.

0: next project?
1: Yeah, I guess this has been a real fun journey for us. It's been, like I mentioned, a different process for us from the last few records. And I think that gave us time to digest things more and really create this journey. And I think that we had a lot of fun creating that journey for people.
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0: Amnesia Ibiza. The closing party's tonight, but let's get a bit of the backstory.
1: You and me, I remember, I think we did like really well for the first 12 months or so. And at the same time, was just playing gigs myself, like the classic story of like no one wants to sign your tunes. So eventually it was like, right, let's start our own label.

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And that's where you'll also be able to check out tonight's Friendship Mix once it's aired from Prosper and Clooney. Right now, though, this is Coulter on Cold Tracks.

0: So at the start of this year, Eric Prydz promised us more music, less touring. Well, the tour has come, but the music hasn't. We wait.
1: 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Super excited for it. Like, super excited.

0: The Deadbeat Tour, the Deadbeat album, the move into electronic dance music, the Spider-Man film soundtrack. Yeah, it's all good things for that man, Tame Impala. Nice work, Kevin Parker.
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0: 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Today's featured offer, incredible beats and only the finest drops.
1: A spectacular lineup that will make you move. Pure magic for legendary nights you will remember forever. And freshness from Lidl that give you the energy to dance all night long. Feed your passion. Lidl, the new official partner of Tomorrowland.
2: 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I'm from Liverpool in the United Kingdom.
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0: Swedish Mafia.
1: And I'm going to play you the Swedes. But happiness is so sad.
0: And now, this is Alesso.
1: First, though, we kick things off tonight with a glorious collaboration from Alesso and One Republic. Yep, you might remember these guys have worked together before, but they have done it again now. It's called In Your Eyes, right here on Celebrate the Magic with me, Ben Malone, on your Thursday evening. Let's get it.